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8: Your overnight weather forecast from the Community Broadcasters Weather Center sees a low of 62 degrees tonight. Tomorrow and Friday, very warm. The last chance we'll probably see the 90s for the rest of the year will come Friday. But the weekend turns wet. Saturday afternoon, 55% chance of rain. Sunday, all the way up to 94%.
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7: Your overnight weather forecast from the Community Broadcasters Weather Center sees a low of 62 degrees tonight. Tomorrow and Friday, very warm. The last chance we'll probably see the 90s for the rest of the year will come Friday. But the weekend turns wet. Saturday afternoon, 55% chance of rain. Sunday, all the way up to 94%.
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14: Your overnight weather forecast from the Community Broadcasters Weather Center sees a low of 62 degrees tonight. Tomorrow and Friday, very warm. The last chance we'll probably see the 90s for the rest of the year will come Friday. But the weekend turns wet. Saturday afternoon, 55% chance of rain. Sunday, all the way up to 94%.
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There was a family on their way down south, and they had gone as far as they could go, and they made their way, and they were driving on a dirt road. A storm came, the lightning started flashing. The young man that was driving the car lost control of the automobile, ran off the road, and everybody was all right except him. They got out of the car, and just across the dirt road was a white

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And the little children, they were sitting there crying. They were all sitting there crying. And by that time, grandmama had got out of the car. She made her way across that dirt road and she walked up to it and just opened up the screen door and she peeped in and she said, "How'd my son doing?" And they told her, said, "Mama, we tried to call the doctor, but he was out on his rounds." She said, "Child, let me come in." She walked in and she looked at her.

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7: Your overnight weather forecast from the Community Broadcasters Weather Center sees a low of 62 degrees tonight. Tomorrow and Friday, very warm. The last chance we'll probably see the 90s for the rest of the year will come Friday. But the weekend turns wet. Saturday afternoon, 55% chance of rain. Sunday, all the way up to 94%.
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Now that may be hard to do, but if you really want to be like Jesus, and if you want to be right,

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0: Hello, my name is Representative Robert Williams. I am hosting the third annual Family Engagement Golf Tournament. 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
1: Your overnight weather forecast from the Community Broadcasters Weather Center sees a low of 62 degrees tonight. Tomorrow and Friday, very warm. The last chance we'll probably see the 90s for the rest of the year will come Friday. But the weekend turns wet. Saturday afternoon, 55% chance of rain. Sunday, all the way up to 94%.
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0: 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Yes, they do.
1: Yes, they do.
0: Yes, they do.
1: Yes, they do. Yes, they do.
0: Who are we talking about here? Who are we talking about here?
1: Talking about Jesus.
0: I want to ask you something. Do you know him?
1: Do you know?
0: Not only that, have you tried him?
1: Have you tried?
0: Well, if you tried him, do you have a report? 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
1: Ain't he all right?

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4: Your overnight weather forecast from the Community Broadcasters Weather Center sees a low of 62 degrees tonight. Tomorrow and Friday, very warm. The last chance we'll probably see the 90s for the rest of the year will come Friday. But the weekend turns wet. Saturday afternoon, 55% chance of rain. Sunday, all the way up to 94%.
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0: 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I said he's leaning. In whose direction?
1: In my direction.
0: Come on, you ain't no me to say it. 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
4: Your overnight weather forecast from the Community Broadcasters Weather Center sees a low of 62 degrees tonight. Tomorrow and Friday, very warm. The last chance we'll probably see the 90s for the rest of the year will come Friday. But the weekend turns wet. Saturday afternoon, 55% chance of rain. Sunday, all the way up to 94%.
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0: Jamal Bates in the morning, Josilia Williams in the midday, Willie Moe Jr. in the afternoon, and Darlene McCoy at night. 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
4: Your overnight weather forecast from the Community Broadcasters Weather Center sees a low of 62 degrees tonight. Tomorrow and Friday, very warm. The last chance we'll probably see the 90s for the rest of the year will come Friday. But the weekend turns wet. Saturday afternoon, 55% chance of rain. Sunday, all the way up to 94%.
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5: Y'all ready?

sister's little boy came into the kitchen one evening while she was fixing supper, and he handed a piece of paper that he had been writing on. And after wiping her hands on her apron, she took the letter in her hands and she read it. And this is what it said: "For mowing the yard, $5. 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
4: Your overnight weather forecast from the Community Broadcasters Weather Center sees a low of 62 degrees tonight. Tomorrow and Friday, very warm. The last chance we'll probably see the 90s for the rest of the year will come Friday. But the weekend turns wet. Saturday afternoon, 55% chance of rain. Sunday, all the way up to 94%.
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0: is my brother Ty Trivet. I love him. And the song that got you dancing, he turned it. And before that, you heard Corinne Hawthorne with God is Good. Now, I've got to take another break, but when we come back, we've got some more great music just for you. And we've got our shout-outs. You don't want to miss that. You don't want to miss any of it. So stick and stay. We'll be right back with more of the new Donnie McClurkin Show right after this.
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0: I wish I had a witness tonight. Can I ask y'all one question? The question is simply this. What did he see?
1: He saw the best.
0: I can't get no help up in here. Because there are some folk in here that people have wrote you off. Said you would never amount to anything. Said that you would never end up being anywhere. But my

0: Thursday, Thursday morning, first day of the month. It's the first of the month. Wake up, wake up, wake up. It's the first of the month. Get up, get up, get up. What you know about that? You don't know about that.
1: How you know something about it? That's the question.
0: I'm putting you on.
1: You had like you so holy and thou and only listen to Jesus is the Lamb of God. That's how you swear you listen to. But you know about Bone Thugs and Harmony?
0: I go.
1: You listen to Bone Thugs and Harmony? Tell the people.
0: That's like back in the early 90s, late 90s. Here we go.
1: And you know what's so funny? You always want to divert. That was like way back then.
0: I ain't know that.
1: So
0: that was like
1: you ain't got no
0: Christ.
1: Bone Thugs and Harmony on your phone right now. Well, you plug it up and you can listen to it.
0: You say what?
1: You don't have Bone Thugs and Harmony in your phone.
0: Bone Thugs and Harmony on my phone.
1: See what I'm talking about? Yeah, he lying.
0: What are you talking about? I got no Bone Thugs and Harmony on my
1: phone. It's on there right now.
0: Don't try to make an excuse for me because you got it on your phone.
1: I ain't got to make an excuse, baby. I'm true to who I am. I got gangster music all in my phone. Say less. Now what you saying? I am on a hip hop station and a gospel station. Now what?
0: This is how my phone sound right here. Oh, holy.
1: Yeah.
0: All right. Everything.
1: Be the main ones out here sending and things, honey. Got Bone Thugs in your phone right now. Probably even got Jay-Z all up in there. Why is Lil Wayne in your phone?
0: Lil Wayne is insane. Hot boys, you know what I'm saying? Back in the day,
1: Stop playing,
0: you see?
1: Yeah. Nine for the 2000. It's all up out there.
0: Cash Money Records taking over for the 99-2000.
1: See?
0: Yeah. Stop playing with me, girl.
1: I'm not playing.
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Hallelujah. Come on, lift those hands to the Lord tonight. The presence of the Lord is in this place. Hallelujah. Hallelujah. 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Worship Him.

0: All right, fam, Jamal Banks Morning Show on your radio. Let's get to it right now. Lovely big go. Today we're going to Psalms 34, verses 19 and 20.
1: Okay, so Psalms.
0: Yeah, your favorite. It says a righteous man may have many troubles, but the Lord delivers him from them all. He protects all of his bones, and not one of them will be broken.
1: My Lord.
0: That's good news right there, fam. Once again, the word of God reminding us in Psalms 34, verses 19 and 20. It says once again that a righteous man may have many troubles, but the Lord delivers him from all of them. He protects all of his bones, and not one of them will be broken. Again, that's real good news right there, man. Psalms 34, 19 and 20. As long as you're being faithful to God, loving God, and working for the Lord, man, and walking, you know, and walking out, you know, the a righteous life. The Bible says that God, that, you know, that we have many troubles, you know what I'm saying? But the Lord being who he is, God being who he is, he will deliver all of us, all right? The righteous ones out of all of our troubles. Some real good encouragement that whatever you may be facing right now, it's all going to be all right in Jesus' name. Amen.
1: Amen.
0: Amen. Keep that in mind right there.
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0: Here we go. Here we go. It's a Thursday, friend, and our guy is in the building right now, Mr. Antoine C. Wright.
1: Yeah, baby.
2: Happy Thursday to you all, and we are less than 35 days away. I think we might be 33 or 32 days away from one of the most consequential midterm elections of our lifetime. And we see people acting crazy because the election is so close and they are going to lose their power. And so we even get to the point now in the service, if you will, as you say, in the church, Jamal, where the president is banning federal loan money to go to certain degree programs. Here's why that's important. When you think about cosmetology, you think about social work, you think about teaching assistants, you think about special aid, and you think about some of the degree programs on that list. Majority, 80% of those, each category, are jobs performed by women. So that's number one. Thing number two, certainly jobs that those in the African-American community who are women have traditionally enjoyed because plumbers, brick masons, and so forth are not trade skills that women perform. And so those jobs support what women who are trying to work who may not have, you know, a quote-unquote different type of profession job could do. And that's why that's dangerous, because we need those people. We need those people. We need those roles. We need those jobs. But somehow or another, people need resources to be able to pay for them.
0: Yeah.
1: Yeah.
0: So what do we do in situations like that, Antoine? I mean, call our senator, our congressperson, like who can
2: We have to put the pressure on the states to be able to find resources to fund those programs and not eliminate those programs. Because it's one thing if those programs are not funded, it's another thing if they're eliminated. I think about my sister, the high school principal. Yeah. Cosmetology is one of the things they try to teach in high school and let people get their license so they can do that job straight out of high school and earn a decent living. So we have to put the pressure on the states to enact, to make certain. And the reason why this is scary, because this is happening in the same week in which we're having these broad conversations around artificial intelligence. Yeah. And I'm not an AI. And when you talk about AI eliminating jobs and roles, and then you think about not having these roles available, I mean, there's certain things AI can't do. AI can't cut your hair, Jamal. AI can't do your hair, Lovely Big O. And so we need actually, you know, flesh to do those jobs.
1: Right.
0: Absolutely, brother. All right, that's it right there. Lovely Big O. Oh, Big O, I forgot to tell you, I saw a guy who looked just like Antoine Tuesday night on CNN. On Lower Coast. Look just like him. Dressed like him.
1: He was there. Sharp.
0: That was him on Lower Coast, man. Tuesday night. Big shout out to our guy. All right, Antoine C. Wright, Lovely Big O. Always right and never ever what?
1: Never ever wrong.
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0: Ashley has what's trending in the news. Yeah. 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
1: Good morning. 6 years have passed since George Floyd's death, and three of his siblings are asking for financial records tied to the fundraiser created in his name. Apparently, a GoFundMe was established, where the family says approximately $19 million has been raised, while GoFundMe's 2020 year-end report listed the fundraiser at $14.7 million from more than 500,000 donations. But the siblings want to know where the money went. They said the request is about transparency and access to information, not allegations of wrongdoing. In technology news, smartphone ownership among preteens may be leading to eating disorders. In a study of nearly 9,000 adolescents, 70% of participants owned a smartphone at 12 years old, which was associated with greater eating disorder symptoms. The study found that personal smartphones may expose adolescents to online communities that explicitly promote disordered eating, particularly among young girls. And in Black Excellence news, NBA icon Michael Jordan is known for making major moves on and off the court, and he recently made a major donation to an HBCU. Morehouse College celebrated the opening of the Morehouse Multimedia Center, the state-of-the-art facility, funded by a gift from Michael Jordan, and the Jordan brand helps the all-men's HBCU and their commitment to develop a talented pipeline of journalists, reporters, editors, content creators, and media innovators. Shout out to Michael Jordan and Morehouse. Stay tuned for more of the Jamal Bates Morning Show up next.
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9: From the WMBF Newsroom, I'm Jake Reyes. We're now hearing from firefighters about what made a PD recycling yard fire so hard to fight. Florence County Fire Rescue says cars stacked in tight rows at CMC Recycling left firefighters little room to maneuver Tuesday, causing a five-hour-long battle. A car's tank exploded when it got crushed, sparking the blaze. The chief says this is not the first time they've battled a fire like this, as hidden tanks like oxygen cylinders can slip past inspections. A conflict of interest is shaking up the Pawleys Island Church sex offender case. 15th Circuit Solicitor Jimmy Richardson handed off the prosecution to the state attorney general because defendant Warren Perry's former attorney now works in Richardson's office. Perry, a convicted sex offender, is accused of working at the church's school despite being barred from contact with children. The other four charged include the church's former pastor and his wife. From the WMBF Newsroom, I'm Jake Reyes.
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4: Welcome to October, PD. Here's your community broadcaster's forecast for today. It's a gorgeous start to the month. 89 degrees and mostly sunny skies. Tomorrow warms up to 90 degrees. A warm and humid kickoff to the weekend.
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0: top of the hour right now. Did you know today is, what's today? National Hair Day. Isn't it National Hair Day? I think. Wait. Yeah, National Hair Day.
1: Jesus.
0: I can't participate because I don't have hair. I mean, I got a beard and stuff like that, but, you know, I don't have, like, hair on top of my head. Just saying. You gonna celebrate National Hair Day?
1: Yes, Jamal.
0: Why you say like that? Like this? I'm just asking you a question. Why you say it like that?
1: Yes, Jamal. Yes.
0: All I said was it's National Hair Day. Today's also National Black Dog Day. I guess versus having a, because a white dog, I guess, you know what I'm saying? So how are you going to celebrate National Hair Day?
1: By wearing my hair on my head? I mean, what are we doing? What is happening?
0: I don't think you have a choice, friend. What's wear your hair?
1: Duh.
0: All right, so Beagle doesn't want to, you know, celebrate National Hair Day, so let me just move on from that. What about that? You're not ever satisfied about celebrating anything. I don't know why it is. Like,
1: that is a lie.
0: National Hair Day, a National Black Dog Day. You don't want to celebrate that.
1: That's
0: also
1: a lie.
0: National Pumpkin Spice Day. You want to celebrate that or no?
1: No, because what black folks eat pumpkin spice? Do you eat pumpkin spice? Exactly.
0: I don't.
1: Exactly.
0: I don't even like pumpkin pie.
1: I don't eat that either. Yeah. If it ain't sweet title, don't give it to me.
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0: fam. Here we go. Let me go. It's a Thursday morning. That means our girl is in the building right now. Dr. Macy P. Smith. What up? Good morning.
1: Hello, hello, hello. Happy Thursday, everybody. How are y'all?
0: We're good. How are you?
2: Great, Dr. Macy.
1: That is a blessing. I am doing well. Jamal, lovely big O. I want to take a few minutes this morning to talk about grief. Amen. And how grief may not be dealing with a loss of a person. It is a loss, but it may not be the loss of a person. So there are five stages of grief. There's denial, anger, bargaining, depression, and acceptance. Five stages. You can go through any of these stages at any given point in time during your grieving process. But let's talk about what that loss may look like. It could be a loss of a job. It could be a loss of an ability. It could be a loss of a relationship. I was dealing with loss of safety and security and comfort. Like, that is a loss. Mm. And also you can deal with anticipatory grief. Have you ever heard of anticipatory grief?
0: Never heard of that one. Mm-mm.
1: So that's when you anticipate the grief coming. You may be caring for someone who has a life-limiting illness, or they may be dealing with a form of dementia, and you watching that person fade away or die day by day, moment by moment, and you're grieving the person that's actually still there that you're caring for, because you know that you're going to lose them eventually, sooner than you anticipated, or you're watching them slip away cognitively. And so you got to be well aware of these five stages to be able to address them in a healthy way. You don't want to push them down. You want to deal with them. You have to be able to have a safe space where you can express your emotions and your feelings to someone or a group of people who are going to validate your feelings.
0: Yeah.
1: You don't want to pour out your feelings and your emotions to somebody that's going to say, man, you still going through that?
0: Absolutely.
1: Man, you lost that job 5 years ago. Or you lost your mom.
0: Some big old say, Dr. Mace, I ain't gonna lie. I ain't mean to cut you off. Some big old
1: say. 5 years
2: ago. Shut up.
1: I don't believe that at all.
2: Dr. Mace, I don't believe Jamal. I know you don't believe him, because you're talking about somebody that won't even tell the truth about music being played in his phone. So what are we talking about?
1: Oh my God. What did I just walk in on?
2: Right.
1: Sound like a session.
2: Now it ain't nothing. Now it ain't
0: nothing. Big old, let her do her session. Stop. You
2: the one
0: to
2: interrupt her focus, but then when I say something, you got an attitude. Don't get one now. You should have had one before you interrupted her.
1: Kids. Okay, so as I was saying, the grieving process does not have to be about actually losing someone in the physical sense. You could lose emotion. You can lose emotions. You could lose your cool. You can start grieving because you went off on somebody and you didn't mean to go off on somebody.
2: I did.
1: You could be grieving the fact that you responded a certain way and didn't want to. So you go through these cycles and you go through these stages: denial, anger, bargaining, depression, and acceptance. And you can go out of order at any given point in time. But grieving is, you know, longer. It can be longer term. It depends on the person. So you want to be sure that you know, have a safe space where you can express your emotions. Have any of you dealt with grief that's not in a physical loss? Like, you may have regretted something that you've done or said or not able to do anymore. Any type of, you know, relationship to that at all?
0: I can't think of anything.
1: You can't think of anything right now?
0: Yeah, not right now. Yeah.
1: You wouldn't even put it in.
2: I regret not being able to reach over there and smack the taste out of his mouth when it's out there.
1: So what I'm sensing is a part of your grieving process right now is anger and frustration.
2: Yeah,
1: you're going through that right now.
2: Dr. Macy.
1: Yeah, and then you're depressed because, like, I'm sad that I couldn't do that. And then you may go to the acceptance phase where you're saying, you know what, I'm just going to accept it this time. And maybe next time I have more of an opportunity to love on my brother.
2: Oh, no. Next time I'm just going to do it.
1: Oh my gosh. Well, I'm glad y'all are virtual. Let me just say that. Jamal, today's segment is brought to you by Synergy Home Care, a world of care for all. Y'all can connect with me on all social media platforms at Dr. Macy P. Smith. That's M-A-C-I-E. And Jamal, before I get out of here, tell the folks how they can participate and send in their questions for the Just Ask Dr. Macy segment.
0: That's right. 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
1: Thank you, Jamal. 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
5: Blessings, family. It's that time. Here's a divine download from the Father's house. This is Pastor Carrie Faye Champagne. We are currently located at 801 East House Springs Road, Florence, South Carolina.
6: I can't do one thing about what happened yesterday. Look at your neighbor and say, I can't do nothing with yesterday. All I can do is forgive and forget. I can't do nothing with yesterday. All I can do is apologize, glory to God, and be sincere. I can't do nothing with yesterday. Look at your neighbor and say, I can't do nothing with yesterday. But I won't let it keep me from better. Glory to God. Matter of fact, look at your neighbor and say, neighbor, oh my. Look at your neighbor and say, I showed up to shape up. Yeah, I did. I showed up to shape up. Yes, I did. Look at your neighbor and say, neighbor, I attended so I could be mended. Do y'all hear what God is saying to us today? It sounds to me like God is passing out healing. It sounds to me, Minister Bernard, like God is passing out deliverance. It sounds to me, Christian, like God is passing out, glory to God, the spirit of movement. It sounds to me, glory to God, Zaniah, that God is passing out new. Somebody shout new. Isn't that what he said he would do? Yeah. He said, glory to God, behold, I will do a new thing. And he didn't say it was going to come. Glory to God, it's going to come in slow motion. That's not what he said. He did not say it was going to come. Glory to God, and it was going to take a long time. But if you're a word reader, if you're a Bible reader, you understand that he said it was going to spring forth. Somebody ought to be shouting right there with your lazy self. Come on here. Somebody ought to be shouting right there with your procrastinating self. You ought to be shouting because this is what God said he will do. Look at your neighbor and say, neighbor, with or without you, God is ringing. God is ringing. And if you're like me, I don't want it to be without me. Am I by myself in this moment with this declaration? I don't want him to spring forth and leave me without. Y'all ain't seeing nothing. I know he promised never to leave me, but I myself can mess up and choose to be without. But there's some folk in this atmosphere watching by way of Facebook, YouTube, or listening by way of radio that have decided whatever God is doing in this season. And look at your neighbor and say, it's a never-ending season, because God never stops doing. He never stops doing whatever. See what he's doing in this season. Tell your neighbor, I'm in. I don't just want in. If you like me, shout, I'm in. I ain't halfway in, Hattie. I'm all the way. Slap two or three people around you a high five and tell them I'm all the way in.
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Jamal Bates in the morning, Josilia Williams in the midday, Willie Moe Jr. in the afternoon, and Darlene McCoy at night. Almighty 105.1.

0: everlasting but mercy. 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Your mercy.
1: All right, fam. Jamal Banks Morning Show on your radio. Lovely big go on a Thursday. We've got one of my good friends, man, attorney Lakeisha Jeffries, on the show right now. Good morning.
2: Good morning, y'all.
1: What's
3: good morning?
1: Big go. I wish you would say something crazy to me. I got my attorney on the show.
3: I'm gonna say whatever I want to say. I ain't never scared. You get on my nerves, and then what?
2: I love it.
3: Take me so I can tell them exactly how you do act, and you provoked me.
1: Attorney Jeffries, let's get to it. Let's talk about the areas that you practice in South Carolina.
2: Certainly. I do a good bit of family court work, Jamal. I represent individuals in family court divorce actions. Right now, my practice really is transitioning to mediation, mainly in family court, where I help families reach their disputes in a fair and effective way. And that helps them come to the table, sit down, and actually create their own solution rather than having a judge tell them. And then the other half of my practice, Jamal, 50% of it is injury work, representing individuals in accidents, on-the-job claims, and any type of negligence or wrongdoing that's happened to them. You know, there's a lot of, I think, misconception about what lawyers do because of what we see on TV. Yeah. On these shows, and that there's just this high level of drama constantly. That's not necessarily the case. Yeah. And then there are some people that unfortunately have put a stain on the practice, and they've done some things that have caused some mistrust and some bad feelings. And so there's a perception that, you know, that there's this negative quality of lawyers. But the reality is, Jamal, what we do, it is ministry work.
1: Yeah.
2: Because at the heart, we are helping people navigate life in difficult times. And you have to be extra careful that you are operating and working within the God spirit in order to do that. So when you've got a good lawyer by your side, that lawyer is helping you through that time and getting the result that you need.
1: Not only having a good lawyer by your side, but a lawyer who prays and believes in
2: that's
1: God,
2: right.
1: believes
2: Absolutely.
1: In Jesus.
3: Amen.
1: Come on, you can't beat that. What got you into the family law?
2: Absolutely. You know, things kind of happen in your life organically. Yeah. And I had a mentor that referred some cases to me, and then it just grew. I mean, I didn't go out and set to do this. It came to me. And that's just kind of how life has worked, where opportunities present itself and it's up to us to meet the test. We got to be ready.
1: Yeah, absolutely. What's the biggest misconception about, you believe anyway, about being a lawyer? What's the biggest?
2: I think the biggest misconception about being a lawyer is that we are liars. We hear that all the time, right?
1: Yeah.
2: And there are so many jokes, but y'all, let me tell you something. There are so many ethical rules that require us to self-report, that require us to have proper accountings for everything. There is no greater profession, in my opinion, that has safeguards in place to protect the public, in my opinion. And like I told you before, getting into this line of work, it's not just a job. It is absolutely ministry work. Absolutely ministry work.
3: Now, is there different lawyers for different things? Say, for instance, you have family court lawyer, and then you have an entertainment lawyer, you know, stocks lawyer. The reason why
2: absolutely.
3: I'm asking is, okay. Just wondering, because I always see, you know, family court lawyer, and if you reach out to them, they say, oh, I don't work on those types of cases. Mm-hmm. And I guess that's a good thing to have, because, you know, you need to be able to, like you said, if it's a ministry, I want to be able to give you 100% of my ministry and what I can do, and not try to, you know, just be out here grabbing money out the sky and take on cases that I'm not able to handle.
2: Absolutely. And to answer the question, there's so many different types of areas of practice. You've got lawyers that do real estate. And even within real estate, that's broken down because you got some that specifically deal with mergers and acquisitions and corporate, those types of areas. You've got family court lawyers, and some family court lawyers don't do adoptions. Wow. They don't handle abuse and neglect cases. They don't handle juvenile justice cases, which are cases that are in the family court system. It is a diverse area. Mm-hmm. And you don't want A good lawyer knows what she doesn't know. And she's mm-hmm. going to refer you to a colleague or someone who specializes in that area. If you've got an entertainment law question, you don't want a malpractice lawyer representing you on that, because that's not their area. That's not their specialty. They don't know the nuances. And there's so many regulations and rules and statutes that govern certain areas that if you're not dealing with that on a regular basis, you're really going to set yourself up for a malpractice claim.
1: Wow.
3: Wow.
1: So much. We I think we could chat with you all day, Dr. Jeffries.
2: I could.
1: I love it. But listen, in the meantime, let us know how they can contact you, the website, phone number, and all that good stuff.
2: Absolutely. My website, it's www.jeffrieslawsc.com. My cell number, I'm not going to give that, but the office number is 803-531-6300. And then my mediation link is www.mediatewithjeffries.com. Happy to work with you.
1: Got it. Hey, listen, follow her on TikTok. She's always posting on TikTok, man. Great information about
2: love
1: about
2: it. Thank you.
1: God and attorney stuff. Go follow her on TikTok as well. And we'll do it again soon. Attorney Jeffries, thank you so very much. Okay.
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6: Hello, everybody. This is Ada Griffin. In this segment of Cruising the Carolinas, we will be doing something different. Our sponsor, Sweet Feet Diabetic Foot Spa, has helped so many people in our region. So in this segment, we would like to showcase testimonials from patients who have benefited from Dr. Hillary's care.
7: Hey, my name is Sherry Gibson. My father was Ivy Leroy Ingram. And he was in his mid-80s, and he had had a trip to the emergency room because his toenail had come off, and he was bleeding, and he was on blood thinners. And so his doctor sent him to a podiatrist, and the podiatrist said that they did not do any toenail trimming or anything like that. So I was really concerned because Dad couldn't do it himself because of his age and his instability. So my sister went and started searching, and this is when she came up with Dr. Dolfer, and I'll let her take over from here.
8: And so when we finally found Dr. Dolfer, she was just starting out, and this was back in 2022 when Dad began this journey with Dr. Dolfer. And the best thing that could have ever happened is that he could be looked at for superficial things and going into detail with her more introversion into whatever his feet issues. And so in that she was able to greatly help him, and she administered things like creams. At one point she gave him a peel, and if there were any cracks or any fissures or any ulcers on his feet, all of those issues were cleaned up. His toe began to grow. His feet issues begin to dissipate, and at that point, he and I were going out a good bit into getting lunch, and when we were going out, I began to see people, and they began to talk about their feet issues, and I was able to give a testimonial of what Dr. Dolfer was doing with our father. And as a result, while I was in her office, I began to get those little brochures, and I would give those little calling cards out. And I was just giving testimonies for Dr. Dolfer about people were looking for a place for their feet and they couldn't find it. And when I gave those cards out, one person in particular who was a business owner right here in Florence, she said, "Thank you so much for recommending us to go in." She said, "I'm a diabetic, my husband's a diabetic, my entire family." So a whole family got the word out, and we ended up taking our father back to his regular internalist. And we spoke with him, and I gave brochures out to him, and he even said at that point he was going to give those to his patients and recommend that his patients go to her. So word of mouth has been the best way to get people to go to Dr. Dulford's business.
7: And I will say this, I have my dad's genes, so I'm diabetic. And so now I am a patient of Dr. Dulford, and I really appreciate the kind atmosphere. It's relaxing. She's very professional. All of her staff is very professional. They're very helpful with any needs you may have. So I would highly recommend Sweet Fit. Thank you for letting us share our story.
8: Yes. Thank you so much. And we bless you in 2026.
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0: 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On the Jamal Bates Morning Show.
1: Good morning. 6 years have passed since George Floyd's death, and three of his siblings are asking for financial records tied to the fundraiser created in his name. Apparently, a GoFundMe was established, where the family says approximately $19 million has been raised, while GoFundMe's 2020 year-end report listed the fundraiser at $14.7 million from more than 500,000 donations. But the siblings want to know where the money went. They said the request is about transparency and access to information, not allegations of wrongdoing. In technology news, smartphone ownership among preteens may be leading to eating disorders. In a study of nearly 9,000 adolescents, 70% of participants owned a smartphone at 12 years old, which was associated with greater eating disorder symptoms. The study found that personal smartphones may expose adolescents to online communities that explicitly promote disordered eating, particularly among young girls. And in Black Excellence news, NBA icon Michael Jordan is known for making major moves on and off the court, and he recently made a major donation to an HBCU. Morehouse College celebrated the opening of the Morehouse Multimedia Center, the state-of-the-art facility, funded by a gift from Michael Jordan, and the Jordan brand helps the all-men's HBCU and their commitment to develop a talented pipeline of journalists, reporters, editors, content creators, and media innovators. Shout out to Michael Jordan and Morehouse. Stay tuned for more of the Jamal Bates Morning Show up next.
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0: first day, morning, first day of the month. It's the first of the month. Wake up, wake up, wake up. It's the first of the month. Get up, get up, get up. What you know about that? You don't know about that.
1: How you know something about it? That's the question.
0: I'm putting you on.
1: You had like you so holy and thou and only listen to Jesus is the Lamb of God. That's how you swear you listen to. But you know about Bone Thugs and Harmony. You listen to Bone Thugs and Harmony? Tell the people.
0: That's like back in the early 90s, late 90s.
1: Here we go. And you know what's so funny? You always want to divert. That was like way back then.
0: I ain't know that.
1: Oh, so
0: that was like
1: you ain't got no
0: Christ.
1: Bone Thugs and Harmony on your phone right now. Well, you plug it up and you can listen to it.
0: You say what?
1: You don't have Bone Thugs and Harmony in your phone.
0: Bone Thugs and Harmony on my phone.
1: See what I'm talking about? Yeah, he lying.
0: What are you talking about? I got no Bone Thugs and Harmony on my
1: lying.
0: Phone.
1: It's on there right now.
0: Don't try to make an excuse for me because you got it on your phone.
1: I ain't got to make an excuse, baby. I'm true to who I am. I got gangster music all in my phone. Say less. Now what you saying? I am on a hip hop station and a gospel station. Now what?
0: This time my phone sound right here. All holy.
1: Yeah.
0: Right. Everything.
1: The main ones out here sending and things, honey. Got Bone Thugs in your phone right now. Probably even got Jay-Z all up in there. Why is Lil Wayne in your phone?
0: Lil Wayne is insane. Hot boys, you know what I'm saying? Back in the day,
1: see?
0: Hot
1: see?
0: Boys.
1: You see? Yeah. 99 for the 2000. It's all in your. It's all up out there.
0: Cash Money Records taking over for the 99 2000.
1: See?
0: Yeah. Stop playing with me, girl.
1: I'm not playing.
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1: I wake up.
2: All right, fam. Jamal Banks Morning Show. You ready? Let's get to it right now. Lovely big go. Today we're going to Psalms 34, verses 19 and 20.
3: Okay, so Psalms.
2: Yeah, your favorite. It says a righteous man may have many troubles, but the Lord delivers him from them all. He protects all of his bones, and not one of them will be broken.
3: My Lord.
2: That's good news right there, fam. Once again, the word of God reminding us in Psalms 34, verses 19 and 20. It says once again that a righteous man may have many troubles, but the Lord delivers him from all of them. He protects all of his bones, and not one of them will be broken. Again, that's real good news right there, man. Psalms 34, 19 and 20. As long as you're being faithful to God, loving God, and working for the Lord, man, and walking, you know, and walking out, you know, the a righteous life. The Bible says that God, that you know, that we have many troubles, you know what I'm saying, but the Lord being who he is, God being who he is, he will deliver all of us, all right, the righteous ones, out of all of our troubles. Some real good encouragement that whatever you may be facing right now, it's all going to be all right, in Jesus' name. Amen.
3: Amen.
2: Amen. Keep that in mind right there.
0: Wake up.
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0: All right, Bigo, here we go. It's a Thursday, friend, and our guy is in the building right now, Mr. Antoine C. Wright.
1: Yeah, baby.
2: Happy Thursday to you all, and we are less than 35 days away. I think we might be 33 or 32 days away from one of the most consequential midterm elections of our lifetime. And we see people acting crazy because the election is so close and they are going to lose their power. And so we even get to the point now in the service, if you will, as you say, in the church, Jamal, where the president is banning federal loan money to go to certain degree programs. Here's why that's important. When you think about cosmetology, you think about social work, you think about teaching assistants, you think about special aid, and you think about some of the degree programs on that list. Majority, 80% of those, each category, are jobs performed by women. So that's number one. Thing number two, certainly jobs that those in the African-American community who are women have traditionally enjoyed because plumbers, brick masons, and so forth are not trade skills that women perform. And so those jobs support what women who are trying to work who may not have, you know, a quote unquote different type of profession job could do. And that's why that's dangerous, because we need those people. We need those people. We need those roles. We need those jobs. But somehow or another, people need resources to be able to pay for them.
0: Yeah.
1: Yeah.
0: So what do we do in situations like that, Antoine? I mean, call our senator, our congressperson, like who can get in his ear?
2: We have to put the pressure on the states to be able to find resources to fund those programs and not eliminate those programs. Because it's one thing if those programs are not funded, it's another thing if they're eliminated. I think about my sister's a high school principal.
0: Yeah.
2: Cosmetology is one of the things they try to teach in high school and let people get their license so they can do that job straight out of high school and earn a decent living. So we have to put the pressure on the states to enact, to make certain. And the reason why this is scary, because this is happening in the same week in which we're having these broad conversations around artificial intelligence.
0: Yeah.
2: And I'm not an AI. And when you talk about AI eliminating jobs and roles, and then you think about not having these roles available, I mean, there's certain things AI can't do. AI can't cut your hair, Jamal. AI can't do your hair, Lovely Big O. And so we need actually, you know, flesh to do those jobs.
1: Right.
0: Absolutely, brother. All right, that's it right there. Lovely Big O. Oh, Big O, I forgot to tell you, I saw a guy who looked just like Antoine Tuesday night on CNN. On Lower Coast. Look just like him. Dressed like him.
1: He was there. Sharp.
0: That was him on Lower Coast, man. Tuesday night. Big shout out to our guy. All right, Antoine C. Wright, Lovely Big O. Always right and never ever what?
1: Never ever wrong.
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0: Ashley has what's trending in the news. Yeah. 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
1: Good morning. 6 years have passed since George Floyd's death, and three of his siblings are asking for financial records tied to the fundraiser created in his name. Apparently, a GoFundMe was established where the family says approximately $19 million has been raised, while GoFundMe's 2020 year-end report listed the fundraiser at $14.7 million from more than 500,000 donations. But the siblings want to know where the money went. They said their request is about transparency and access to information, not allegations of wrongdoing. In technology news, smartphone ownership among preteens may be leading to eating disorders. In a study of nearly 9,000 adolescents, 70% of participants owned a smartphone at 12 years old, which was associated with greater eating disorder symptoms. The study found that personal smartphones may expose adolescents to online communities that explicitly promote disordered eating, particularly among young girls. And in Black excellence news, NBA icon Michael Jordan is known for making major moves on and off the court, and he recently made a major donation to an HBCU. Morehouse College celebrated the opening of the Morehouse Multimedia Center. The state-of-the-art facility, funded by a gift from Michael Jordan and the Jordan brand, helps the all-men's HBCU and their commitment to develop a talented pipeline of journalists, reporters, editors, content creators, and media innovators. Shout out to Michael Jordan and Morehouse. Stay tuned for more of the Jamal Bates Morning Show up next.
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9: From the WMBF Newsroom, I'm Jake Reyes. We're now hearing from firefighters about what made a PD recycling yard fire so hard to fight. Florence County Fire Rescue says cars stacked in tight rows at CMC Recycling left firefighters little room to maneuver Tuesday, causing a five-hour-long battle. A car's tank exploded when it got crushed, sparking the blaze. The chief says this is not the first time they've battled a fire like this, as hidden tanks like oxygen cylinders can slip past inspections. A conflict of interest is shaking up the Pawleys Island Church sex offender case. 15th Circuit Solicitor Jimmy Richardson handed off the prosecution to the state attorney general because defendant Warren Perry's former attorney now works in Richardson's office. Perry, a convicted sex offender, is accused of working at the church's school despite being barred from contact with children. The other four charged include the church's former pastor and his wife. From the WMBF Newsroom, I'm Jake Reyes.
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17: Welcome to October PD. Here's your community broadcaster's forecast for today. It's a gorgeous start to the month. 89 degrees and mostly sunny skies. Tomorrow warms up to 90 degrees, a warm and humid kickoff to the weekend.
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0: top of the hour right now. Did you know today is, what's today? National Hair Day. Isn't it National Hair Day? I think. Wait. Yeah, National Hair Day.
1: Jesus.
0: I can't participate because I don't have hair. I mean, I got a beard and stuff like that, but, you know, I don't have, like, hair on top of my head. Just saying. You gonna celebrate National Hair Day?
1: Yes, Jamal.
0: Why you saying? Like that, I'm just asking you a question. Why you
1: yes,
0: saying like that?
1: Yes, Jamal. Yes.
0: All I said was it's National Hair Day. Today's also National Black Dog Day. I guess versus having a white dog. I guess you know what I'm saying. So yeah. So how are you going to celebrate National Hair Day?
1: By wearing my hair on my head. I mean, what are we doing? What is happening?
0: I don't think you have a choice, friend. What to wear your hair?
1: Duh.
0: All right. So Beagle doesn't want to, you know, celebrate National Hair Day. So let me just move on from that. What about that? You're not ever satisfied by celebrating anything. I don't know why it is. Like,
1: that is a lot.
0: National Hair Day. A National Black Dog Day. You don't want to celebrate that.
1: There's
0: also National Pumpkin Spice Day. You want to celebrate that or no?
1: No, because what black folks eat pumpkin spice? Do you eat pumpkin spice? Exactly.
0: I don't
1: eat pumpkin spice. Exactly.
0: I don't eat like pumpkin pie.
1: I don't eat that either. Yeah. If it ain't sweet potato, don't give it to me.
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3: You won't put your hands on it. All right. I'm going to try it like this.

0: right, fam, here we go. Let me go. It's a Thursday morning. That means our girl is in the building right now, Dr. Macy P. Smith. What up? Good morning.
1: Hello. Happy Thursday, everybody. How are y'all?
0: We're good. How are you?
2: Dr. Macy.
1: That is a blessing. I am doing well. Jamal, lovely big old. I want to take a few minutes this morning to talk about grief. Amen. And how grief may not be dealing with a loss of a person. It is a loss, but it may not be the loss of a person. So there are five stages of grief. There's denial, anger, bargaining, depression, and acceptance. Five stages. You can go through any of these stages at any given point in time during your grieving process. But let's talk about what that loss may look like. It could be a loss of a job. It could be a loss of an ability. It could be a loss of a relationship. I was dealing with loss of safety and security and comfort. Like, that is a loss. Mm. And also, you can deal with anticipatory grief. Have you ever heard of anticipatory grief?
0: Never heard of that one. Mm-mm.
1: So that's when you anticipate the grief coming. You may be caring for someone who has a life-limiting illness, or they may be dealing with a form of dementia, and you watching that person fade away or die day by day, moment by moment, and you're grieving the person that's actually still there that you're caring for because you know that you're going to lose them eventually sooner than you anticipated, or you're watching them slip away cognitively. And so you got to be well aware of these five stages to be able to address them in a healthy way. You don't want to push them down. You want to deal with them. You have to be able to have a safe space where you can express your emotions and your feelings to someone or a group of people who are going to validate your feelings. Yeah. You don't want to pour out your feelings and your emotions to somebody that's going to say, man, you still going through that?
0: Absolutely.
1: Man, you lost that job 5 years ago. Or you lost your mom.
0: Some big old say, Dr. Mace, I ain't gonna lie. I ain't mean to cut you off. Some big old say.
2: 5 years ago. Shut up.
1: I don't believe that at all.
2: Dr. Mace, I don't believe Jamal. I know you don't believe him because you're talking about somebody that won't even tell the truth about music being played in his phone. So what are we talking about?
1: Oh my God. What did I just walk in on?
2: Right.
1: Sound like a session.
2: Now it ain't nothing. Now it ain't nothing.
0: We gonna let her do her session. Segment. Stop.
2: You got an attitude. Don't get one now. You should have had one before you interrupted her.
1: Okay. So, as I was saying, the grieving process does not have to be about actually losing someone in the physical sense. You could lose emotion. You can lose emotions. You could lose your cool. You can start grieving because you went off on somebody and you didn't mean to go off on somebody.
2: I did.
1: You could be grieving the fact that you responded a certain way and didn't want to. So you go through these cycles and you go through these stages, denial, anger, bargaining, depression, and acceptance. And you can go out of order at any given point in time. But grieving is, you know, longer. It can be longer term. It depends on the person. So you want to be sure that you, you know, have a safe space where you can express your emotions. Have any of you dealt with grief that's not in a physical loss? Like, you may have regretted something that you've done or said or not able to do anymore. Any type of, you know, relationship to that at all?
0: I can't think of anything.
1: You can't think of anything right now?
0: Yeah, not right now. Yeah.
1: Where you wouldn't even put it in.
2: I regret not being able to reach over there and smack the taste out of his mouth somewhere.
1: So what I'm sensing is a part of your grieving process right now is anger and frustration.
2: Yeah,
1: you're going through that right now.
2: Dr. Macy.
1: Yeah, and then you're depressed because, like, I'm sad that I couldn't do that. And then you may go to the acceptance phase where you're saying, you know what? I'm just going to accept it this time. And maybe next time I have more of an opportunity to love on my brother.
2: Oh, no. Next time I'm just going to do it.
1: Oh my gosh. Well, I'm glad y'all are virtual. Let me just say that. Jamal, today's segment is brought to you by Synergy Home Care, a world of care for all. Y'all can connect with me on all social media platforms at Dr. Macy P. Smith. That's M-A-C-I-E. And Jamal, before I get out of here, tell the folks how they can participate and send in their questions for the Just Ask Dr. Macy segment.
0: That's right. 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And Dr. Macy would love to answer your question.
1: Thank you, Jamal. 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

0: All right, here we go, big ol'. It's a Thursday morning, my friend. We are rocking and rolling. You ready for our new artist of the week?
1: Eels.
0: All right. It is Anthony and our girl Naomi Rain. It's called Prepare Me. Lord, prepare me. Not that song. To be a sanctuary. Not that one. It's a whole new one. All right. Let's check it out right now. It's our new artist of the week, Anthony and Naomi Rain. It's called Prepare Me right now.

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1: Y'all ready?

0: right, we're done. That's it right there. Big O for this Thursday, friend. We're done.
1: Yeah, and you don't work me extra hard, honey. Wrap this up.
0: What are you talking about?
1: There's just been so much going on this morning. I'm so sick of you.
0: You ready to go, Big O? You've had enough of these 4 hours. You ready to go?
1: Ready. Sign me up for the Christian Jubilee.
0: All right, listen, get out there, man. Today's the first day of the month, all right, October 1st. A lot of states, and we'll probably talk about this. I'm trying to talk about this tomorrow. If not tomorrow, definitely next week. A lot of states are kicking off early voting next week, all right? And we'll be sure to have those states and those dates for you so you can get out there and vote. If you miss anything on the show, go check it out right now online at JamalBakesOfficial.com. JamalBakesOfficial.com is where you can go right now if you missed anything on the show. Go hit that like and follow button as well. All right, Big O, give us one of those prayers that you pray that we know the Lord hears.
1: Heavenly Father, thank you for this day. Thank you for allowing us just to be here, Father God. Lord, I just ask you to continue to watch over us and keep us safe, Father God. Lord, I just ask you to bless those that are going through, God, physically, financially, spiritually, and mentally, God. Show them that you are the source. You are the peace that surpasses all understanding, Father God. Even in the midst of the storm, Father God, you are the calm. Mm-hmm. God, we thank you. We honor you for who you are today. And God, we just ask you to continue to expand this amazing show, Father God. Lord, we just ask you to rain down, Father God, the prosperity, the abundance of overflow, Father God. Lord, we thank you for the visionary of this show, Father God. Even though he gets on my last good nerve, Father God, I ask you to continue to allow it to grow, Father God, to flourish, God, to be everything that his heart's desire, Father God. Lord, we just thank you, Father God, for our listeners that tune in and watch each and every week. God, we just ask you to bless them in a mighty way. And Lord, we just ask you to watch over this country as a whole. God, we know that election time is coming up and people are acting crazy, but God, we know you, and we know you stand, we stand on your word, God, not their word, but your word, God. And so Lord, we need you to come through and clean up what they done messed up and start this government all over again. God, we honor you and we say amen.
0: Amen. I didn't appreciate the part of what you said about me, but you cleaned it up though. Just saying. All right, listen,
1: Whatever. Okay. Whatever.
0: All right, tomorrow's Friday.

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6: From the WMBF Newsroom, I'm Jake Reyes. We're now hearing from firefighters about what made a PD recycling yard fire so hard to fight. Florence County Fire Rescue says cars stacked in tight rows at CMC Recycling left firefighters little room to maneuver Tuesday, causing a five-hour-long battle. A car's tank exploded when it got crushed, sparking the blaze. The chief says this is not the first time they've battled a fire like this, as hidden tanks like oxygen cylinders can slip past inspections. A conflict of interest is shaking up the Pawleys Island Church sex offender case. 15th Circuit Solicitor Jimmy Richardson handed off the prosecution to the state attorney general because defendant Warren Perry's former attorney now works in Richardson's office. Perry, a convicted sex offender, is accused of working at the church's school despite being barred from contact with children. The other four charged include the church's former pastor and his wife. From the WMBF Newsroom, I'm Jake Reyes.
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13: Welcome to October PD. Here's your community broadcaster's forecast for today. It's a gorgeous start to the month. 89 degrees and mostly sunny skies. Tomorrow warms up to 90 degrees, a warm and humid kickoff to the weekend.
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1: Prayer for blessings and favor. According to Numbers 6 and 24, we pray, Father, today, the Lord bless us and keep us and make your face to shine upon us and be gracious unto us, Lord. Lift up your countenance upon us and give us peace. Make us, O God, as Ephraim and Manasseh. Let us be satisfied, Father, with your favor and be filled with your blessings. Lord, we command the blessings upon our lives. Give us revelation and let us be blessed. Father, we decree and declare today that we are the seed of Abraham. Through Jesus Christ, we receive the blessings of Abraham. Lord, in blessing, bless us. In multiplying, multiply us as the stars of the heaven and as the sand of the seashore. Let your showers of blessings be upon our lives. Turn every curse in our way into a blessing. Father, we thank you right now that the blessings of the Lord maketh us rich and added no sorrow to it. We thank you, God, that all nations will call us blessed. We live in the kingdom of the blessed. Our sins are forgiven and we are blessed. Lord, we thank you that you daily load us with benefits. We are chosen by God. God, and we are blessed. Our seeds are blessed. Oh, Father, we thank you that we are part of a holy nation and we are blessed. Lord, bless our latter end greater than our former. Let your presence bless our lives. Father, we decree and declare today that we drink the cup of blessing. Now, Lord, bless us and cause your face to shine upon us that your way may be known upon the earth and your saving help among all nations. Let my land yield increase and let the ends of the earth fear you. Father, we know that you favor us because our enemies do not triumph over us. We thank you, God, that you are granting our lives and you're granting us with favor. That favor is going before us, opening doors that no man can open. We, oh God, we thank you that favor surrounding us like a shield. Lord, we entreat your favor today. Hallelujah, Jesus. Remember us, oh Lord, with your favor that you bring into your children that visit us with your salvation. And we entreat your favor with our whole heart. Let your favor, God, be upon our life as a cloud of the latter rain. Let your beauty, oh God, be upon our lives and let us be well favored. We thank you that we are blessed and highly favored. In the mighty name of Jesus, we give you praise, we give you glory, and we give you honor in Jesus' name.

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11: Welcome to October PD. Here's your community broadcaster's forecast for today. It's a gorgeous start to the month, 89 degrees and mostly sunny skies. Tomorrow warms up to 90 degrees, a warm and humid kickoff to the weekend.
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0: Cleophas, what you doing with them flip-flops on, boy? Who gave you permission to wear your feet out?
1: Man, Elroy, I went down there to see Dr. Hillary at Sweet Feet Diabetic Foot Spa, and she got me looking right. 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I'm telling you, all them years of wearing them steel-toed boots about ruined my feet.
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1: 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My feet have gotten so much better, I now have my feet done out there in the open spa.
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10: 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We got a message to encourage you and let you know that no matter what you're going through, there's still glory coming.

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1: Prayer for blessings and favor. According to Numbers 6 and 24, we pray, Father, today, the Lord bless us and keep us and make your face to shine upon us and be gracious unto us, Lord. Lift up your countenance upon us and give us peace. Make us, O God, as Ephraim and Manasseh. Let us be satisfied, Father, with your favor and be filled with your blessings. Lord, we command the blessings upon our lives. Give us revelation and let us be blessed. Father, we decree and declare today that we are the seed of Abraham. Through Jesus Christ, we receive the blessings of Abraham. Lord, in blessing, bless us. In multiplying, multiply us as the stars of the heaven and as the sand of the seashore. Let your showers of blessings be upon our lives. Turn every curse in our way into a blessing. Father, we thank you right now that the blessings of the Lord maketh us rich and added no sorrow to it. We thank you, God, that all nations will call us blessed. We live in the kingdom of the blessed. Our sins are forgiven and we are blessed. Lord, we thank you that you daily load us with benefits. We are chosen by God and we are blessed. Our seeds are blessed. Oh, Father, we thank you that we are part of a holy nation and we are blessed. Lord, bless our latter end greater than our former. Let your presence bless our lives. Father, we decree and declare today that we drink the cup of blessing. Now, Lord, bless us and cause your face to shine upon us that your way may be known upon the earth and your saving help among all nations. Let my land yield increase and let the ends of the earth fear you. Father, we know that you favor us because our enemies do not triumph over us. We thank you, God, that you are granting our lives and you're granting us with favor. That favor is going before us, opening doors that no man can open. We, oh God, we thank you that favor surrounding us like a shield. Lord, we entreat your favor today. Hallelujah, Jesus. Remember us, oh Lord, with your favor that you bring into your children that visit us with your salvation. And we entreat your favor with our whole heart. Let your favor, God, be upon our life as a cloud of the latter rain. Let your beauty, oh God, be upon our lives and let us be well favored. We thank you that we are blessed and highly favored in the mighty name of Jesus. We give you praise, we give you glory, and we give you honor in Jesus' name.

0: Blessings, saints of God. This is Pastor Kelsey of Strong Tower Christian Ministry with a word of encouragement for your day. I'm reading from the Gospel of Luke, the 17th chapter, verses 1 through 5, from the Contemporary English Version, or CEV, translation of the Bible. And it reads, Jesus said to his disciples, "There will always be something that causes people to sin, but anyone who causes them to sin is in for trouble. A person who causes even one of my little followers to sin would be better off thrown into the ocean with a heavy stone tied around their neck. So be careful what you do. Correct any follower of mine who sin, and forgive that one who says they are sorry. Even if one of them mistreats you 7 times in one day and says, 'I am sorry,' you should still forgive that person." The apostle said to the Lord, "Make our faith stronger." The King James Version says, "Increase our faith." Allow me to talk from this subject, increasing my faith account. May I point out this very important fact? We see the apostles asking for their faith to be increased. Yes, the church leadership, the apostle, prophet, evangelist, pastor, teacher, and the Sunday school leader is asking God to increase their faith. This text let us know, no matter where we go or who you are, there is someone or something that will offend you. This word offense in our text carries this understanding of being trapped, snared, or baited into sin, a lapse of faith, or of godly obedience. Jesus is clear in letting us know that we all will be enticed by sin today. No. I'm not talking about your top 10 big sins. I'm talking about your attitude in response to that situation you will face today. Will you respond like the world, or will you maintain your witness? Oh my, may I help someone? Will that person in your office, that believer or non-believer in God, will their faith be increased by how you respond to that person or situation? Or will your conduct cause that person and others to stumble in their faith walk? Jesus said, "Woe to him, a great sorrow and regret to the person that is the agent of this offense." So he instructs us, take heed to yourself, pay attention to yourself, be cautious about your actions, to apply the godly standard to oneself first. And if someone missed the mark with you 7 times in one day, but they return and repent for their action, we must forgive them. I wish I had time to deal with the difference between forgiveness and reconciliation, but I do not. Be encouraged. The disciples asked the Lord to increase their faith. We must have more faith in him, the man Jesus Christ, than our hurt. Let's start with taking heed to oneself. Are you in the position to have your faith account increase? This is Pastor K sounding off. And as we say in the tower, he loves you to life, and we love you to life. We won't take it back, but add more to it. God bless you.
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5: Welcome to October PD. Here's your community broadcaster's forecast for today. It's a gorgeous start to the month. 89 degrees and mostly sunny skies. Tomorrow warms up to 90 degrees, a warm and humid kickoff to the weekend.
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0: I lived in France for a little while in Paris, and I love French. I've been speaking French, trying to speak French since I was a 10th grader. And we moved the kids over there in 92, and four kids in a two-bedroom flat in Paris. But I really want to learn Spanish. And I really, really want to get this language. So what I've done is I've got some of my good friends, one on the, over here on your right and one on your left. One's from Cuba and one's from Puerto Rico. And I wrote a song here called El Todopoderoso, and that means the all-powerful.
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Mighty 105.1. Good Thursday afternoon to you. Hope your day is going great. It's a blessed day in the Lord. And we are here at Almighty 105.1 to inject a little joy into your day, no matter what's going on. Hi, joy in Jesus. Amen. Amen. It's time for our word for the day. And let's look and see. Train your spiritual sense. Yes, Hebrews 5 and 14. But solid food belongs to those who are of full age, that is, those who, by reason of use, have their senses exercised to discern both good and evil. Hebrews 4 and 14. Spending time reading the Bible, meditating on the scriptures, and praying saturates our conscience with the reality of the spiritual world. It attunes our spiritual senses to hear God's voice, and it hones in our instincts. Yeah, to differences between right and wrong in every matter. As we practice this and our spirits grow, we mature and our senses are trained to discern both good and evil. Yes, we'll know the difference between good and evil. So our word for the day is train your spiritual sense. Train your spiritual sense. Oh, Holy Father, we receive the clarity and insight that your spirit gives us concerning both the spiritual world and the physical world. You promise to give us discernment, wisdom, and understanding so that we might rightly divide scripture and know the difference between truth and lies. Increase our understanding as we seek you today, Father. Reveal anything in our hearts that is clouding our judgment or keeping us from fully submitting to your will and strategy for our life. Oh, yes, God. Give us the strength to let go of anything and everything that keeps us from living life completely in tune with your voice. We declare now that we will walk in step with your spirit today and every day as you lead and guide us into all truth. In the name of Jesus, amen. Amen. Our word for the day, train your spiritual sense. Almighty 105.1.

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0: It's Sybil Wilkes with what we need to know. Executive leadership and major tech founders signed a voluntary agreement on artificial intelligence safety standards Wednesday at the White House. The accord encourages companies to maintain internal cybersecurity controls and independent oversight committees. Industry leaders characterize the non-binding framework as a morally binding commitment to self-policing. Safety researchers express heightened alarm after an experimental artificial intelligence bot autonomously bypassed testing constraints. The system coordinated with other bots to access external networks and erase digital activity logs. Industry experts cite this incident as evidence that stronger safety protocols are urgently required. The U.S. and China announced mutual tariff reductions covering $60 billion worth of commercial goods. The framework lowers import duties on various agricultural products and everyday household items. Officials hope the agreement will ease consumer costs as economic metrics show declining sentiment. 71-year-old Mr. Douglas Stewart Carter walked out of jail after 41 years on death row. Recent DNA testing excluded Mr. Carter from physical evidence preserved from the 1985 crime scene. Misconduct investigations revealed that the original trial witness testimonies were coerced by police. Black America, we must know our history. It was on October 1st, 1840, that Detroit's first black public school teacher, Mrs. Fanny Richards, was born in Virginia. She helped lead a successful lawsuit that prompted the Michigan Supreme Court to desegregate Detroit schools in 1869. Madam Richards taught for 44 years at an integrated elementary school, where she also established Michigan's first kindergarten class. Thank you, Teach. I'm Sybil Wilkes. Be informed. Be empowered.
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6: Greetings in the name of the great God and our Savior, the Lord Jesus Christ. 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
17: Welcome to October PD. Here's your community broadcaster's forecast for today. It's a gorgeous start to the month, 89 degrees and mostly sunny skies. Tomorrow warms up to 90 degrees, a warm and humid kickoff to the weekend.
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Good afternoon. This is Jocelia. Welcome to Daily Joy. 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
1: Prayer for blessings and favor. According to Numbers 6 and 24, we pray, Father, today, the Lord bless us and keep us and make your face to shine upon us and be gracious unto us, Lord. Lift up your countenance upon us and give us peace. Make us, O God, as Ephraim and Manasseh. Let us be satisfied, Father, with your favor and be filled with your blessings. Lord, we command the blessings upon our lives. Give us revelation and let us be blessed. Father, we decree and declare today that we are the seed of Abraham. Through Jesus Christ, we receive the blessings of Abraham. Lord, in blessing, bless us. In multiplying, multiply us as the stars of the heaven and as the sand of the seashore. Let your showers of blessings be upon our lives. Turn every curse in our way into a blessing. Father, we thank you right now that the blessings of the Lord maketh us rich and added no sorrow to it. We thank you, God, that all nations will call us blessed. We live in the kingdom of the blessed. Our sins are forgiven and we are blessed. Lord, we thank you that you daily load us with benefits. We are chosen by God. God, and we are blessed. Our seeds are blessed. Oh, Father, we thank you that we are part of a holy nation and we are blessed. Lord, bless our latter end greater than our former. Let your presence bless our lives. Father, we decree and declare today that we drink the cup of blessing. Lord, bless us and cause your face to shine upon us that your way may be known upon the earth and your saving help among all nations. Let my land yield increase and let the ends of the earth fear you. Father, we know that you favor us because our enemies do not triumph over us. We thank you, God, that you are granting our lives and you're granting us with favor. That favor is going before us, opening doors that no man can open. We thank you that favor surrounding us like a shield. Lord, we entreat your favor today. Hallelujah, Jesus. Remember us, oh Lord, with your favor that you bring into your children. That visit us with your salvation. And we entreat your favor with our whole heart. Let your favor, God, be upon our life as a cloud of the latter rain. Let your beauty, oh God, be upon our lives. And let us be well favored. We thank you that we are blessed and highly favored. In the mighty name of Jesus, we give you praise, we give you glory, and we give you honor in Jesus' name.

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8: Welcome to October PD. Here's your community broadcaster's forecast for today. It's a gorgeous start to the month, 89 degrees and mostly sunny skies. Tomorrow warms up to 90 degrees, a warm and humid kickoff to the weekend.
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0: Hello, everyone. This is Jocelia. Welcome to In the Know. On the phone lines, I have with me Nadia Ahmad. Nadia is a pharmacist with the American Pharmacist Association. Hello, Nadia.
1: Hello. Thanks for having me.
0: It's our pleasure. Our pleasure. Now, we understand that it is flu season, and so it's time to take that flu vaccine. So beyond the flu vaccine, pharmacists want us to know about protection this fall, respiratory protection this fall. So that's what we want to talk about on this morning. So why should people think beyond just getting their annual flu vaccine when it comes to respiratory protection?
1: So getting your annual flu vaccine is really important. But this season, as we are entering into respiratory illness season, we want people to think beyond flu vaccine and actually think about four different illnesses, which are flu, RSV, COVID, and pneumonia. These are different diseases, and getting just your flu shot, for example, will not protect you against all four illnesses. So based on your age, health condition, or maybe certain risk factors, one might be eligible for more than one vaccine. And that's why a quick vaccine talk and consult with your pharmacist is key to help determine which one you need to get the full protection this flu season.
0: So are there unique factors in our region that people should consider when it comes to respiratory illnesses and staying protected?
1: Absolutely. So every region has its unique factors. The biggest challenge I've seen, especially in rural and underserved communities across the country, is access. Our patients face challenges and barriers like transportation barriers, long wait time for appointments, there's provider shortages, and sometimes they have to travel long distance just to seek health care.
0: Right.
1: And then we serve older patients who are living with chronic lung disease due to either environmental or occupational exposure, like years of working in mines. So all these factors make prevention from the serious respiratory illnesses and its complication very important. And that's where community pharmacists are making the real difference. You can have a conversation with your pharmacist and get the recommended vaccine and protection the same day.
0: Okay, yeah, pharmacists can play a big part in helping in that case. So why is it important to think about vaccination as a year-round health priority and not just something to consider during respiratory virus season?
1: Yeah, absolutely. So vaccination is something that does not start or end with the flu or respiratory season. It is a year-round health priority.
0: Mm-hmm.
1: I want people to think of vaccination as part of their healthy lifestyle, just like diet, exercise, nutrition, and your regular checkup. And as we age, our needs and circumstances change, and we may develop different health conditions. And based on those conditions, we are eligible for several other vaccines over the period of years and time, like shingles vaccine recommended for everyone 50 years and older, and then there is vaccination for measles, whooping cough, tetanus, hepatitis, and meningococcal vaccine. So the key to talk to your pharmacist to stay up to date throughout the year.
0: All right, staying up to date. Yeah, so that's one way that pharmacists can help people understand which vaccines they need, because some, like I said, there's the flu vaccine, and unfortunately, I don't take the flu vaccine because every time I take it, I get the flu. So I don't take it, but how can pharmacists help people understand what it is, the vaccines that they do need to take?
1: So what we do is we have a trust-based relationship with our patients. We are the most accessible healthcare professional.
0: Mm-hmm.
1: We take appointment, but our patients to welcome walk-in, and our patients see us way more than their primary care provider. So based on that trust, we meet our patients where they are. Like you mentioned, if they have any questions or concerns, we address them, walk them through. We look at their health profile, age,
0: okay,
1: health condition, risk factors, and any concerns they have, and get them vaccinated more than likely the same day, and address any concerns, even in cases when they're not sure about their vaccination history or have some concerns.
0: Right, right. And one thing I noticed, you talked about age. So when it comes to seniors, the vaccines are vital, correct?
1: Absolutely. I'm glad you asked this question. So there are several vaccines that are recommended based on age. Mm-hmm. Like RSV is recommended for everyone 75 years and older. Mm-hmm. And between the ages of 50 to 74, based on certain risk factors. And

0: All right. All right. Wonderful. So what can people, where can people go to get more information?
1: I would say that start with someone who's already in your corner in the community, your local pharmacist. You visit pharmacy, mm-hmm. maybe to pick up an item or picking up a prescription. So start with a simple question with your pharmacist. Am I up to date? Because that question will get you and your family protected today and save you from a serious illness tomorrow.
0: All right. All right. Nadia, you've been a big, big help. Thank you ever so much for sharing with us on today, sharing that information with us. We really appreciate it.
1: Thank you. Thanks for having me. I appreciate that.
0: Our pleasure. Our pleasure. 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
0: We regret to announce the passing of Ms. Easter Bell Wilson of Lake City, who transitioned on Monday, August 31st. Services are entrusted to Shepherd's Funeral Home, where memories are cherished and every farewell is meaningful.

It's Sybil Wilkes with What We Need to Know. A federal judge expressed constitutional concerns during a hearing over the Trump administration's White House press ban. News organizations, including CNN, MS Now, and Politico, are seeking an emergency order to restore their credentials. The court deferred an immediate ruling while promising a prompt decision on the request. Jackson, Mississippi police arrested a second suspect in connection with the death of Tasia Fortune. Authorities also issued an arrest warrant for a third individual involved in the case. Tasia Fortune's mom expressed relief over the investigative process while emphasizing that everyone remains innocent until proven guilty. Federal officials announced a nationwide recall for more than 167,000 pounds of raw meat products. This action affects beef, pork, and goat products distributed without required federal safety inspections. Consumers are urged to immediately throw away or return the uninspected items. From the good news file, a black descendant of Thomas Jefferson was laid to rest in the family graveyard. This burial marks the first time an African-American relative has been interred at the estate in over 200 years. This historic moment follows conclusive DNA research regarding Jefferson's children with Sally Hemings. Black America, do we know our history? The National Museum of African American History and Culture is celebrating its 10th anniversary with a multi-day commemoration. Since opening on, September 24th, 2016, the institution has welcomed nearly 14 million visitors from around the world. The milestone honors a decade of preserving and elevating Black history for future generations, even in times like these. I'm Sybil Wilkes. Be informed, be empowered.

It's time now for me to get out of here. It's been a great day. Thank you so much for joining me here at Daily Joy with Cecilia. I'll be back on tomorrow from 10 until 3 p.m. to do it all over again. And I invite you to join me. 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Our word for the day is coming from 1 Thessalonians 5 and 24. And the word reads, "May God Himself, the God who makes everything whole and holy, make you holy and whole, put you together, spirit, soul, and body, and keep you fit for the coming of our Master, Jesus Christ." 1 Thessalonians 5 and 24. Well, wherever you are in the world right now, whatever realms you touch as you go through each week at church or at work, in the community, as a citizen of this nation and of this world, God has missions and assignments that He wants taken care of. Chances are, whatever touches your heart is in what you see today also touches the heart of God. He wants to reach out into that place and fix things. Yes, but He needs hands to reach out. And that is the responsibility of His body. He is not just asking for a hand to reach out on His behalf and do something. He wants it to reach out and do His thing. Yes, so our word for the day is, what is your mission? What is your mission? Oh, Holy Father, we are your hands and your feet in the earth. Empower us to fulfill the mission that you have assigned us today. Make us sensitive to the things that touch your heart and show us just how you would have us to intervene. We decree and we declare that we will not just do something, that we will receive your divine wisdom and do your thing in your perfect timing, in the name of Jesus. Amen. That's our word for the day. Well, everyone, it's time for me to get out of here. So remember, Willie Moore Jr. is next, followed by Darlene McCoy. You have a fantastic day, and I'll be back on tomorrow from 10 until 3 p.m. with Daily Joy with Josilia. So long, and have a great day.

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2: Hello, everybody. This is Ada Griffin. In this segment of Cruising the Carolinas, we will be doing something different. 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So in this segment, we would like to showcase testimonials from patients who have benefited from Dr. Hillary's care.
3: Hey, my name is Sherry Gibson. My father was Ivy Leroy Ingram, and he was in his mid-80s, and he had a trip to the emergency room because his toenail had come off, and he was bleeding, and he was on blood thinners, and so his doctor sent him to a podiatrist. And the podiatrist said that they did not do any toenail trimming or anything like that. So I was really concerned because Dad couldn't do it himself because of his age and his instability. So my sister went and started searching. And this is when she came up with Dr. Dolfer. And I'll let her take over from here.
4: And so when we finally found Dr. Dolfer, she was just starting out, and this was back in 2022 when Dad began this journey with Dr. Dolfer. And the best thing that could have ever happened is that he could be looked at for superficial things and going into detail with her, more introversion into whatever, his feet issues. And so in that, she was able to greatly help him. And she administered things like creams. At one point, she gave him a peel. And if there were any cracks or any fissures or any ulcers on his feet, all of those issues were cleaned up. His toe began to grow. His feet issues began to dissipate. And at that point, he and I were going out a good bit into getting lunch. And when we were going out, I began to see people, and they began to talk about their feet issues, and I was able to give a testimonial of what Dr. Dolfer was doing with our father. And as a result, while I was in her office, I began to get those little brochures, and I would give those little calling cards out. And I was just giving testimonies for Dr. Dolfer about people were looking for a place for their feet, and they couldn't find it. And when I gave those cards out, one person in particular who was a business owner right here in Florence, she said, "Thank you so much for recommending us to go in." She said, "I'm a diabetic. My husband's a diabetic. My entire family." So a whole family got the word out, and we ended up taking our father back to his regular internalist, and we spoke with him, and I gave brochures out to him, and he even said at that point he was going to give those to his patients and recommend that his patients go to her. So word of mouth has been the best way to get people to go to Dr. Dolfer's business.
3: And I will say this, I have my dad's genes, so I'm diabetic. And so now I am a patient of Dr. Dolfer, and I really appreciate the kind atmosphere. It's relaxing. She's very professional. All of her staff is very professional. They're very helpful with any needs you may have. So I would highly recommend Sweet Feet. Thank you for letting us share our story.
4: Yes. Thank you so much. And we bless you in 2026.
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9: 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Here's your community broadcaster's forecast for today. It's a gorgeous start to the month. 89 degrees and mostly sunny skies. Tomorrow warms up to 90 degrees, a warm and humid kickoff to the weekend.
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8: 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October 14th and 15th, we will bring you our McLeod Children's Miracle Network Radiothon, presented by Monraga Roofing of South Carolina. 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

0: Five NFL teams haven't won a game yet this season. I'll tell you which one of them still has a chance to make a Super Bowl run. When I return, I'll discuss on the Daily Play with Joy Taylor, brought to you by DraftKings.
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0: 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But the 5-0-3 teams are the Chargers, who we talked about in the full show yesterday, the Dolphins, the Titans under new head coach Robert Saleh, and the more surprising Bucks and Texans. Baker Mayfield is out for at least 3 weeks with an injury, so Tampa Bay might be cooked. The Bucks are currently looking to add more quarterback depth behind undrafted rookie Jalen Daniels, who is the starter for now, and that leaves the Texans and CJ Stroud on a prove-it year off to a bad start. I will say they've played two good teams and had a tough divisional foe, but Stroud has to play better if this team is going to have a chance. And for more on this and other top stories of the day, tune into Daily Play with Joy Taylor at UrbanOnePodcast.com or wherever you get your podcasts.
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4: Hi, I'm Tabitha D. James with PD Healthy Start, wanting to share some information about opioid and opioid awareness. One of the main facts that stands out to many people, and it stood out to me, is that opioid addiction, it's not a failure, it's not a misuse, it's not only street drugs. Oftentimes, we are prescribed medications, whether it is after surgery or an injury or an athletic sprain, and we do not realize the impact that it can have on our bodies. Overdose, misuse, addiction, all of it is preventable and you can bounce back. It is not taboo. It is not something that we should be ashamed of. It is something that we should welcome with open arms as it relates to conversation and education. So as we go through this campaign and we share information about opioid awareness, I want you to have an open mind as well as a sharing spirit so that you, your family, your friends, your colleagues, and everyone around you can be safe.
5: Did you know most pills laced with fentanyl can be deadly, and most people who overdose never even knew it was there?
6: Hey, y'all, I got a question. Y'all saw that cute boy named Holly?
7: Yeah,
6: but I
7: gotta
6: use my drugs.
7: I heard him talking about opioids.
6: What's the, you know what? Hey, Siri, what's the opioid?
8: Okay, opioids are a class of natural, semi-synthetic, and synthetic drugs.
6: Ooh.
8: Mm. So, fake drugs?
6: I don't want him.
9: So if my mother or my father had an addiction to drugs or alcohol or pain medicine, do I have a higher chance than my colleague or comrade whose parents didn't have an addiction?
10: Absolutely. It's very much a genetic disorder. 80% of America cannot get addicted, which surprises a lot of people. If you look at people that go to burn hospitals and they have to have skin grafts, you know, every other day and have tremendous pain and receive tremendous amount of narcotics, you know, as they heal up over the next month or so, their narcotic usage goes down and down and down. They don't have to go to detox and they don't have a problem and it just goes away. And so they're not addicted, but a person can have an injury, have a fracture, I have a minor laceration, get a few pain pills, and they need refills, and next thing you know, they're lying to the doctor and how the dog ate the pills, and the pills are missing, or they fell down the toilet, or whatever, and they're getting more pills and more pills, and they're buying them from their neighbors and or from their other friends. It's just, can be a real mess.
3: 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International Overdose Awareness Day brings a global community together to take action on overdose. 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For 25 years, International Overdose Awareness Day has brought people together to remember those we've lost and to take action to save lives. 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We build a world where fewer lives are lost. 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Tune in as PD Healthy Start Incorporated provides interviews, discussions with community partners, public health information, and updates on local events and services. 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

0: President Donald Trump and the leaders of the country's largest artificial intelligence companies have signed a set of voluntary safety standards as calls continue to come in for tighter guardrails and restrictions on AI technology. Of this, Trump said, quote, "It's almost like a constitution in a way." Following a lunch meeting at the White House, House Speaker Mike Johnson said the group signed an accord on, quote, super intelligence, which is Donald Trump's preferred term for AI. He described it as a, quote, joint commitment and statement of principles that are going to voluntarily hold the companies to, quote, robust internal controls. Asked if the deal was binding, Trump said, quote, "I think it's morally binding." Number two, I'm also at a loss with a T because Tennessee death row inmate Krista Pike is still alive. And I'm covering this story because I just find it to be quite fascinating. She's still alive after state officials tried to execute her yesterday for a murder that she was found guilty of committing in 1995. Pike is 50 years old. And her attorney said she was snoring loudly after she received two doses of the lethal drug pentobarbital. A death penalty expert described the failed execution as unprecedented, and Tennessee Governor Bill Lee has stopped executions for the rest of the year. Number three, I reported on this story yesterday, just an update here. The Fly Dubai plane that was heading from Dubai to Israel with more than 170 people on board. When the captain was stabbed by his colleague, which left him badly wounded, the plane plummeted 17,400 feet in less than 2 minutes. Unbelievable. And during that struggle, he managed to unlock the cockpit door and allowed passengers to rush in to subdue the alleged attacker and help to bring the aircraft under control. That captain is now receiving medical treatment while the alleged attacker is being questioned by the Saudi authorities. And Israeli Prime Minister Benjamin Netanyahu is crediting the hero pilot with, quote, preventing a 9/11 disaster. His story has also obviously drawn the attention of people across his home country. And the Times of India wrote, quote, "The pilot from Mumbai who proved to be a hero," which reflects a sentiment that I'm sure is shared by many across the world. Wow, wow, wow. Heroes don't all, they don't all wear capes, people. And I'm glad that everybody is okay. That I can say. A miracle. I just talked about another miracle, even though it was death row. But this was really a miracle. So grateful that everybody's okay, including the captain, for his heroism. And if more updates with this continue, I'll be sure to bring them to you guys. But let's talk about it. The Fly Dubai plane that was heading from Dubai to Israel with more than 170 people on board got home safely despite an attempt to down the plane because of the heroics of the captain. Want to chat about that? We can. Or if you want to weigh in on a Tennessee death row inmate, her name is Krista Pike. She's still alive after state officials tried to execute her yesterday for a 1995 murder. Two doses of the lethal drug pentobarbital. And she's still here. So if you want to chat about that, we can. Or if you want to weigh in on President Trump and the leaders of the country's largest AI companies having signed a set of voluntary safety standards as calls continue to come in for tighter guardrails on AI. Want to chat about that or anything else, hit me up. Instagram and or X, formerly known as Twitter. The handle is at Sheree underscore Nicole, S-H-A-R-I underscore N-Y-C-O-L.
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14: Welcome to October PD. Here's your community broadcaster's forecast for today. It's a gorgeous start to the month, 89 degrees and mostly sunny skies. Tomorrow warms up to 90 degrees, a warm and humid kickoff to the weekend.
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6: Blessings, family. It's that time. Here's a divine download from the Father's house. This is Pastor Carrie Faye Champagne. We are currently located at 801 East House Springs Road, Florence, South Carolina.
7: I can't do one thing about what happened yesterday. Look at your neighbor and say, I can't do nothing with yesterday. All I can do is forgive and forget. I can't do nothing with yesterday. All I can do is apologize, glory to God, and be sincere. I can't do nothing with yesterday. Look at your neighbor and say, I can't do nothing with yesterday. But I won't let it keep me from better. Glory to God. Matter of fact, look at your neighbor and say, neighbor, oh my. Look at your neighbor and say, I showed up to shape up. Yeah, I did. I showed up to shape up. Yes, I did. Look at your neighbor and say, neighbor, I attended so I could be mended. Do y'all hear what God is saying to us today? It sounds like God. It sounds to me like God is passing out healing. It sounds to me, Minister Bernard, like God is passing out deliverance. It sounds to me, Christian, like God is passing out, glory to God, the spirit of movement. It sounds to me, glory to God, Zaniah, that God is passing out new. Somebody shout new. Isn't that what he said he would do? Yeah. He said, glory to God, behold, I will do a new thing. And he didn't say it was going to come. Glory to God, it's going to come in slow motion. That's not what he said. He did not say it was going to come. Glory to God, it was going to take a long time. But if you're a word reader, if you're a Bible reader, you understand that he said it was going to spring forth. Somebody ought to be shouting right there with your lazy self. Come on here. Somebody ought to be shouting right there with your procrastinating self. You ought to be shouting because this is what God said he will do. Look at your neighbor and say, neighbor, with or without you, God is springing. God is springing. And if you're like me, I don't want it to be without me. Am I by myself in this moment with this declaration? I don't want him to spring forth and leave me without. Y'all ain't seeing nothing. I know he promised never to leave me, but I myself can mess up and choose to be without. But there's some folk in this atmosphere watching by way of Facebook, YouTube, or listening by way of radio that have decided whatever God is doing in this season. And look at your neighbor and say, it's a never-ending season, because God never stops doing. Ooh, he never stops doing whatever. See what he's doing in this season. Tell your neighbor, I'm in. I don't just want in. If you like me, shout, I'm in. I ain't halfway in, Hattie. I'm all the way. Slap two or three people around you a high five and tell them, I'm all the way in.
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0: Blessings, Saints of God. This is Pastor Kelsey of Strong Tower Christian Ministry with a word of encouragement for your day. I'm reading from the Gospel of Luke, the 17th chapter, verses 1 through 5, from the Contemporary English Version or CEV translation of the Bible. And it reads, Jesus said to his disciples, "There will always be something that causes people to sin, but anyone who causes them to sin is in for trouble. A person who causes even one of my little followers to sin would be better off thrown into the ocean with a heavy stone tied around their neck. So be careful what you do. Correct any follower of mine who sin, and forgive that one who says they are sorry. Even if one of them mistreats you 7 times in one day and says, 'I am sorry,' you should still forgive that person." The apostle said to the Lord, "Make our faith stronger." The King James Version says, "Increase our faith." Allow me to talk from this subject, increasing my faith account. May I point out this very important fact? We see the apostles asking for their faith to be increased. Yes, the church leadership, the apostle, prophet, evangelist, pastor, teacher, and the Sunday school leader is asking God to increase their faith. This text let us know, no matter where we go or who you are, there is someone or something that will offend you. This word offense in our text carries this understanding of being trapped, snared, or baited into sin, a lapse of faith, are of godly obedience. Jesus is clear in letting us know that we all will be enticed by sin today. No. I'm not talking about your top 10 big sins. I'm talking about your attitude in response to that situation you will face today. Will you respond like the world, or will you maintain your witness? Oh my, may I help someone? Will that person in your office, that believer or non-believer in God, will their faith be increased by how you respond to that person or situation? Or will your conduct cause that person and others to stumble in their faith walk? Jesus said, "Woe to him, a great sorrow and regret to the person that is the agent of this offense." So he instructs us, take heed to yourself, pay attention to yourself, be cautious about your actions, to apply the godly standard to oneself first. And if someone missed the mark with you 7 times in one day, but they return and repent for their action, we must forgive them. I wish I had time to deal with the difference between forgiveness and reconciliation, but I do not. Be encouraged. The disciples asked the Lord to increase their faith. We must have more faith in him, the man Jesus Christ, than our hurt. Let's start with taking heed to oneself. Are you in the position to have your faith account increase? This is Pastor K sounding off. And as we say in the tower, he loves you to life, and we love you to life. We won't take it back, but add more to it. God bless you.
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5: Your overnight community broadcaster's forecast for the PD, clear and warm, a low around 66 degrees. Friday, staying warm at 90, mostly fine for kickoff of high school football. But then the rain comes in over the weekend. Saturday, we're looking at 55%. Sunday, 94%.
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0: Greetings in the name of the great God and our Savior, the Lord Jesus Christ. This is Michael Blue, and I'd like to remind you that you and I were created by God to lead. Whether old or young, whether black or white, whether rich or poor, we were all created with divine purpose to make a positive impact for people's good, for God's glory, through the gifts that reside in each of us. 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

0: Pastor Mike Jr. Woo! Keeping him in prayer, too. Shout out to that song. I love it. Stone, talk to us.
1: All right, so today's motivational moment, if you tuned into the show on time, you heard me talking about in the first hour how I'm so excited because my wife got what she was believing God for one day before her birthday. She really, really wanted a transfer. She's a flight attendant for Delta, but she was working out of Detroit, and it was super duper stressful because when you're a flight attendant, your bus is an airplane. That's how you get to work. You got to get on a plane to get to work. Then you got to get on a plane to get back home because your office is in a total different city. I'm sorry, the accent just come out. It's in a total different city. So, but here's what I did. I created a vision for her. I used ChatGPT and we created this image. And in that image, it said, I will be working out of Atlanta. And we put them all over the house. Every time she looked in the mirror, she saw what she was believing God for. Blot Out Family, I really want you to embrace what AI can do for your faith. Sometimes it's hard for us to believe because we can't see it. It's hard to get a vision for what it is that we want to see. Praise God for AI. You know why? Because now with AI, whatever it is you want to see, you could just type it in and it can create it for you. And for a lot of people, you need to see it in order for you to believe it. You need to see yourself in a better situation. You need to see yourself smiling. You need to see yourself out of debt. You need to see yourself where you want to be. And God's going to help you get there. But the faith part, that's on you. I just want to thank God publicly right now, not just for blessing my wife, but for blessing you too. Because I know that you're getting ready to do it. I know that you're getting ready to say, you know what? I see myself doing this. I see myself doing that. ChatGPT or Claude or whoever it is you use, show me in that situation. Why? So I can believe for it. So I can actually see it. Now it's just a matter of time. And like Pastor Mike Jr. said, it can happen suddenly. So if you are ready for your suddenly, let's start by confessing this. Say, Lord God, I repent for every part of me that's not like you. Thank you for dying for my sins. I believe you rose from the grave. And because of your sacrifice and because of my belief, I'm saved. But around here, we like to say,
2: you say, baby.
1: Thank you, God.
0: Yes, Lord.
1: Thank you, God.
0: Family, if you said that for the first time, welcome to the family. I want to encourage you to go ahead and text me, 314-470-8514. Slow it down for you, 314-470-8514, okay? Do me a favor. Get in a good Bible-based church this weekend. You know, it is my goal, vision, and dream. And I just want to say this here, that as we build our Flat Out Family community, I put it on the board for our team, some new team members, and I said, I want to be able to transcribe everybody church and then in the back of that community. So if you join Flat Out Family, then you can say, oh man, I'm in such and such church. Keisha, what's her name? She go to this church. So when you go there, like, where Keisha at? So you can know somebody in that church. Because I believe this, the tack on the church, don't do this, don't do that. But man, church is really cool nowadays. You got to try to find you a good one. So we're going to have a good, I'm going to call it church pages.
1: Hey, church pages.
0: Yes, it is. It's going to be a church page.
1: I'm going to do the drink.
0: In the Flat Out Family, all right? I love you to life. It's the Willie Mo Jr. Show, Flat Out. Just in case you didn't know,
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12: Your overnight community broadcaster's forecast for the PD, clear and warm. A low around 66 degrees. Friday, staying warm. at 90, mostly fine for kickoff of high school football. But then the rain comes in over the weekend. Saturday, we're looking at 55%. Sunday, 94%.
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0: 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Comedy, culture, and a whole lot of Ricky. 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
4: 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This is Josilia Williams. October 14th and 15th, we will bring you our McLeod Children's Miracle Network Radiothon, presented by Monraga Roofing of South Carolina. 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
9: Your overnight community broadcaster's forecast for the PD, clear and warm. A low around 66 degrees. Friday, staying warm at 90, mostly fine for kickoff of high school football, but then the rain comes in over the weekend. Saturday, we're looking at 55%. Sunday, 94%.
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